0: You know, I'm just riding with this connoisseur's corner.
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0: Jazz with Frenchy.
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0: white man, and I appreciate you. 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
1: 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This is Yuku Mabuchi and Paradiso.
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2: 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Tom Jamaica Funk Brown here. Check it out. I hope you join us with Frenchie

0: Hey, what's up, my jazz peeps? Tom Jamaica Funk Brown here. Check it out. 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

0: 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And where we are?
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Well, hello to you and to you. It's Paul J here for another edition of the Smooth Jazz Show, the Kitten Club, here on Sonic Stream Radio. Hope you've had a great week, and we're here for another 2 hours of lovely, smooth jazz. So, we've just started off with a trio of songs. The first one on the show was Bob Baldwin featuring Will Downing and Roy Ayers, and Everybody Loves the Sunshine. And that was followed up with Brenda Russell and It's a Jazz Day. And we just finished with Jay LaMotta with Deal With It from the Suzum album from 2019. So we've got some great music on the show for you today. We've got some, obviously, George Duke. Definitely George Duke. We've got Elaine Elias. We've also got Roy Ayers again in the show. Also Bob Baldwin later on in the show. So they're going to make a few appearances here on Sonic Stream Radio. So let's get on with it. We've got another hour and 45 minutes. So let's fill it up with the best smooth jazz that we can find.

0: Hey, Mr. J, are you going to play any George Duke this week?
1: That was George Duke, you idiot. My God, idiot. Anyway, that's another trio of great songs here on Sonic Stream Radio. We've just heard Love from the album Feel from 1974 by George Duke. Before that, we had Pete Pearson, and the album is called A Thousand Dreams from 2015. And that's called Long Nights. And we started that trio off with a lovely piece of jazz. I love that album. It's Tiowa. And the album's called In Jody's Bedroom from 2007. And a track called Watch Out. So once again, can I thank you all for joining me here on Sonic Stream Radio. If you didn't join me, I'd be here playing music to myself, but then again, I'd probably still do it anyway. So I've got to do a couple of shout-outs. Got to do a big shout-out to the Sherbournes. Yes, Nigel and Louise Sherbourne just got married. Oh, congratulations from me. I hope you have such a wonderful, wonderful marriage. And also a big shout-out going to Mr. Frenchie for keeping the station going in my absence while I've been away, and replaying some of the old shows, still keeping the smooth jazz here in the forefront on Sonic Stream Radio.

Well, if you've been following my shows over the past few weeks, I've been constantly playing different versions of a song called The Island, and it's written by a guy called Ivan Lins. And in 2000, they did an album which was a tribute to him. It's called A Love Affair, the music of Ivan Lins. And from that track there, You've Moved Me to This, sung by Lisa Fisher and James D. Train Williams. Such a lovely song. Before that, from 1991, Elaine Elias, A Long Story is the album, and Back in Time. And we started that trio off. We started the show with Bob Baldwin doing Everybody Loves the Sunshine. So from the Roy Ayres Ubiquity album, Everybody Loves the Sunshine, that was The Third Eye. So I've got to do another quick big shout out to Angela. Angela, how you doing? Haven't given you a shout out for a long time. Hope you're still enjoying the shows. And I will be in touch with you shortly. Honestly, I will call you and say hello, because I'm terrible at keeping up with my friends. Anyway, we're going to continue. Earth, Wind and Fire, the album's called Open Our Eyes. And this from 1974, and that

that is so, so nice. Oh, the album's called Oasis. That track is called Teardrops from Joe Sample from his album from 1985. Before that, we had a nice piece of 70s jazz stroke soul, which is by Harris and Orr. You Opened My Life to the World is from their album from 1976. And we started that trio off with a track which wasn't on the original Open Our Eyes album by Earth, Wind & Fire from 1974. It was unreleased and it was re-released in 2001. And that was Steps Tune, which is a track for Charles Stepney, who's no longer with us. So you're here with Paul J. We're into the second hour on our Kitten Club here this week. Don't forget the Kitten Club is here every Wednesday and Thursday night between 10 and midnight. And you can hear the repeat on a Friday afternoon, midday, I think is when it is played. So we've still got another hour of smooth jazz here on Sonic Stream Radio. So let's continue.

I think I'd have to say that is my favourite song of the show so far. Brand new from Jeff Logan, friend of the station. The album's called Symphony and the track is called So Sexy Part 1. And that album dropped on me by Frenchie from Mr. Logan, and we really appreciate it. It's such a good album, trust me. Get out there and buy it if you haven't got it already. Before that, we had Lee Jones from 2008 and Have It Your Way, which is, And we started the trio off with the second track by Bob Baldwin of the show from 2022. And the track is called Sunday Afternoon, featuring Laurie Williams on vocals. And Laurie Williams, she's a lady that I've been playing a lot recently on the show because she has such a wonderful voice. As Amanda says to me, I don't tend to like female singers, but when I do like one, I go overboard on them. And Laurie Williams is definitely one of those. So anyway, last week I played a track from the Norman Conners Take It to the Limit album. It was You Bring Me Joy, the original version, which Anita Baker did. Well, in me playing the album, it reminded me of this next track. Oh my gosh, Jen Glones is his name. Glenn Jones is touring the UK right now. And oh my gosh, this track here. Get ready for this.

sitting here having the best time ever listening to this smooth jazz from 2020, Stan Sargent from the album String Theory, and that was Dreams, and before that, Lindsay Webster from 2013, and Be Cool, and we started the trio off, Norman Connors from the album Take It to the Limit from 1980, and Melancholy Fire, featuring the wonderful vocal performance of Glenn Jones. Not Jen Glones, but Glenn Jones. Absolutely superb piece of jazz music. So I've got to do a quick a little thing here for Mr. Fritz. Oh, hang on. It's gone. It was on my screen there and I've lost it. Oh, my God. What is wrong with me? So on Thursday, the 30th of April, 2026, there is going to be a celebration of Jazz Day, International Jazz Day, which is going to take place at the Same Thai Restaurant and Cocktail Bar, which is in the Jewelry Quarter. That's on Thursday, the 30th of April. And it starts at 4 p.m., going on till late. And it's free admission. So please come and see. Who's he got on the bill? He's got Frenchie on there. There's Bruce Q. There's Chris Reed, Mark G., Alvin Davis, Sammy Goldburn, More for Jazz, West Loop Chicago, and Kenny B. So, hey, that is one lineup. So, there's also a live musician going to be there. So, if you've got time, why don't you pop down to the Jewelry Quarter in Birmingham on Thursday, the 30th of April, 2026, for International Jazz Day. So, in the past few weeks, I have been pushing hard this next artist, Lamont Dozier Jr., because I'm a massive fan of Lamont Dozier, his father. And so this is his son, and he's put out some really lovely, lovely music. And here's another one. It's a rendition of a great, well, it's Todd Lundgren, really. Todd Lundgren. I'm thinking about Dolph Lundgren. Todd Rundgren. Is that right? Is that how I pronounce it? It's him. It's his song. What made famous by the Isley Brothers. Anyway, here is Lamont Dozier Jr.'s version of Hello, It's Me.

haven't had any, what do you call it, my trombone on the show today, but just squeezed it in at the end. Jeff Bradshaw from his album called Stronger. One second. Yes, hang on, my mic's gone all funny on me. From 2020, the album's called Stronger, and the track is called Butterfly Feature, which is for Herbie Hancock. And it features Christian McBride and James Poister on it. And before that, we had from the album Winter in America from 1974, Gil Scott-Heron and Brian Jackson, and a song for Bobby Smith. And we started that last trio off with Lamont Dozier Jr. and Hello, It's Me. So that is it. There is no more. I'm out of here. Don't forget, next week I'll be celebrating 1 year here on Sonic Stream Radio. So if you can catch the From Me to You show on the Sunday afternoon between 2 and 4, I'll have a bit of madness there for you. Failing that, I'll see you here next week in the Kitten Club on Sonic Stream Radio. So the last track from me today goes back to the year that I was born, 1964. And it is Song for My Father, which I thought is quite apt, and that it's by the Horace Silver Quintet. So have yourselves a great week, and hopefully I will see you here, God sparing us. I'll see you here next week.

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1: The existence, the physical universe, is basically playful. There is no necessity for it whatsoever. It isn't going anywhere. That is to say, it doesn't have some destination that it ought to arrive at. But it is best understood by analogy with music. Because music, as an art form, is essentially.

existence, the physical universe, is basically playful. There is no necessity for it whatsoever. It isn't going anywhere. That is to say, it doesn't have some destination that it ought to arrive at. But it is best understood by analogy with music. Because music, as an art form, is essentially

don't see that as something brought by our education into our everyday conduct. We've got a system of schooling which gives a completely different impression. It's all graded. And what we do is we put the child into the corridor of this grade system with a kind of come on, kitty, kitty, kitty. And now you go to kindergarten. Now, that's a great thing because when you finish that, you'll get into first grade. And then come on, first grade leads to second grade and so on. And then you get out of grade school, you go to high school, and it's revving up. The thing is coming. Then you're going to go to college. And by Jove, then you get into graduate school. And when you're through with graduate school, go out to join the world. And then you get into some racket where you're selling insurance. And they've got that quota to make. And you're going to make that. And all the time, the thing is coming. It's coming. It's coming. That great thing. The success is what you're working for. And when you wake up one day about 40 years old, you say, my God, I've arrived. I'm

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2: 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Every man got his own ritual that he does to keep himself alive. 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

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Hope you enjoyed my show and my selection of music. So I'll leave you with this and hope to see you next week. Bye.

be? Who do you want me to be? Who do you want me to be? I could be anything. Who do you want me to be? Who do you want me to be? Who do you want me to be? I could be anything. I could be this, I could be that. I could be this, I could be that. I could be this, I could be that. I could be anything. I could be this, that. I could be this, I could be that. I could be this, I could be that. I could be this, I could be this. I could be this, that. I could be this, that. I could be him. I could be her. I could be him. I could be her. I could be him. I could be her. I could be him. I could be she. I could be him. I could be her. I could be him. I could be her. I could be him. I could be her. I could be anything. I could be anything. Be that. Be this. Be that. Be this, be that, be this, be that, be this, be that, be this, be that, be this, be that, be this, be that, be this, be that, be this, be that, be this, be that, be this, be that, be this, be that, be this, be that, be this, be that, be this, be that, be this, be that, be this, be that, be this, be that, be this, be that, be this, be that, be this, be that, be this, be that, be this, be that, be this, be that, be this, be that, be this, be that, be this, be that, be this, be that, be this, be that, be this, be that, be this, be that, be this, be that, be this, be that, be this, be that, be this, be that, be this, be that, be this, be that, be this, be that, be this, be that, be this, be that, be this, be that, be this, be that, be this, be that, be this, be that, be this, be that, be this, be that, be this, be that, be this, be that, be this, be that, be this, be that, be this, be that, be this, be that, be this, be that, be this, be that, be this, be that, be this, be that, be this, be that, be this, be that, be this, be that, be this, be that, be this, be that, be this, be that, be this, be that, be this, be that, be this, be that, be this, be that, be this, be that, be this, be that, be this, be that, be this, be that, be this,

I could be a he, I could be a she. I could be him, I could be her.

I could be that. I could be him. I could be her. I could be a he. I could be a she. I could be anything. I could be this. I could be that. I could be him. I could be her. I could be a he. I could be a she. I could be anything. Be that. Be this. Be that. Be this. Be that. Be this. Be that. Be this. Be that. Be this. Be that. Be this. Be that. Be this. Be that. Be this. Be that. Be this. Be that. Be this. Be that. Be this. Be that. Be this. Be that. Be this. Be that. Be this. Be that. Be this. Be that. Be this. Be that. Be this. Be that. Be this. Be that. Be this. Be that. Be this. Be that. Be this.

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Can I express to you the joy I felt when I realized that I had found the perfect man for me? The man who could make me feel all the things I felt a woman should feel. I said, darling, I want to be the perfect woman for you. I got myself a 3-year subscription to Essence magazine. Read it from cover to cover. You know I wanted to be perfect for him. I said, black is beautiful. Just keep getting up. Together we can make it. It's gonna be all right. Forget about what society says is or isn't, or what can or cannot be. Keep getting up. He quit his job. Came home one day with 14 mirrors, some Afro sheen, some Afro clean, some Afro fluid, some Afro do it to it. Gonna sit up in the room and look at the black beautiful. Check out the boy, mother's love, mother's love. I said, well, my darling, I hate to get in your business, you know what I mean, but I mean, what about a job? I mean, what about the gas and the electricity and not that I am equating a job with your manhood, you understand, but I mean, you did have a choice in this. He said, I got to get myself together. I'm tired of working for somebody else. Maybe take out a small businessman's loan and open up a head shop. I said, but that's not bringing no money in. I mean, he said, you working, ain't you? Get off my back. I don't know. I wasn't raised like that, y'all. I mean, I figure if I got to get up and go to work every day, then every able-bodied in the household's supposed to get up and go, at least looking. I know it ain't easy out there, but I said, now, if for some reason you feel that you can no longer be the man that I thought you were at the beginning of our relationship, then I got this one thing to lay on you, my sweet.

So don't stand so close to me when you're trying to get that last goodbye kiss. I know your moves now. Well, don't pull me like that.

0: Unmistakable Marlene Shaw, you ma, go away, little boy.
1: You can be my man one more time, and this time I'm gonna try harder too.
0: Amen. Welcome along, it's another week, it's another show at the Room of the Top on Sonic Stream with Mark G, and the show pre-recorded for first broadcast on Saturday, the 29th of August. Last show for August, as we ease our way out of summer. Starting nice and mellow today. I think I'll go through one or two bits of vinyl off the shelf. Here's Angela Bofill.

0: banana.
1: If you're feeling tired this week,
0: like a banana.
1: Have a banana. Follow me for more advice on nutrition. Jeannie Reynolds, The Fruit Song. Before that, Angela Beaufil. I was going to say that Marlena Shaw track was one that you used to hear at the Soul Weekenders on the overnight show, Dr. Bob Probably and Friends, way back when. And talking about way back when, 25 years ago. Put the fader up, Mark. I worked on a station in London called Soul 24/7. And this was my jingles. Suits the weather outside, I think. Water and Power, and the wonderful story of Mr. Weatherman.

25 years. Just found the station and the show. You may have listened last week and thought, this is all housey last week. All up tempo stuff. Well, here's the deal. Frangie said I can play what I want. So one week you might be a bit soulful and mellow to start. The next week we'll go straight in at 120 to start. That's how we're rolling at the Room at the Top. Oh, yeah. Just catching up on my exercise plan. 30 chair squats. But here's a tip, don't do it on a chair, an office chair with wheels. Indeed, just as I was speaking, my watch buzzed my fitness thing and it said my fitness age has now gone down to 57. Won't be so bad, but I'm 54. Let's continue today.

I say. Just realised it's a bank holiday in the UK this weekend. So you might be out festivaling, taking a short break, putting the furniture away in the garden. Suffering from a hangover. While that chat was playing, I was left a little job to do, a bit of a chip on the furniture. I should have said, I should have started with this. Just had the wife's nail varnish out. Well, there's nobody in the house. It's okay. Just repairing a bit of furniture with the nail varnish. And good morning, hello, good afternoon to Martin. It's always good morning with Martin. He's an early bird. Martin Southcombe, who messaged me last week, he misheard the Craig Charles reference talking about nail varnish. We'll leave it there. Nice to hear from you, Martin. Thank you, and trust you well. Have a great bank holiday weekend. Play this one for Kevin as well today.

Roberta Gilliam, All I Want Is My Baby. Mentioning Kev and mentioning Martin, gotta say good morning, good afternoon, good evening as well to that man round the corner, Joe Murray. Trust you well, sir. Thank you for the little message last week. Good to see you enjoying life. And also good morning to Rob Spencer, to Andrew Fentiman, Mark Casella,

Sonic Stream, it's Mark. We're at the Room on the Top today. It's a bank holiday weekend. We're just starting with some back in the day grooves. Maybe getting some new stuff in hour two today.

Welcome along to the Room at the Top, whether you're listening on the Saturday, on the Thursday, or on the podcast options. I thank you. Gone a bit Bobby Ball.

never like this, Two Tons, without the fun. Now, if my memory serves me right, this next track was written by Clarence Reed, who wrote Betty Wright's Clean Up Woman, Jazz Freak, Paulette Reeves, 1981, on TK Records, out of the US. Sweet and soulful. Sundry Tucker, If It Was Me.

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I feel a bit mischievous today. 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I don't know. Must be the chair squats. Sandra Tucker, If It Was Me, and I mentioned Clarence Reeves. I'm feeling a bit mischievous. 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I haven't done this in a while.

0: Tell me another track that gives a name check to Lionel Hampton.
1: Special thanks to all the TK artists that
0: have this
1: record. Lil Beaver on guitar, better known for Let's Party.
0: Like that from our old friend Ian,
1: Benny Lattimore,
0: who borrowed my Lizette Wilson album. Never seen him since.
1: Straighten it out. Timmy Thomas on electric piano.
0: Let's just say Ian was a late social developer. He had that album and did the strangest dance to that. God bless you, sir.
1: Robert Ferguson on drums. And special thanks to Chocolate Perry.
0: That's enough.
1: Who has just produced a hit album.
0: That's right, yes. It's Mark G. We're at the Room at the Top. We're just having a bit of fun this week. We're vibing last week. This week, we're just kicking it around. A few off the shelves, a few out in the bag. Salted in with a few memories and a bit of mindless banter.

1983. That's the title, Lonnie Liston Smith, from the album Dreams of Tomorrow. 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

classic from War. 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

And that's the title of Love You. Into the second hour, and if you're listening on the Thursday or on the Saturday show, our friend Frenchie will follow at midday.

That's a beautiful thing. Marvin Gaye, Inner City Blues. See what else is a beautiful thing as well? The Sunday Club at Samar. We're back on September the 20th. Myself, Frenchie, and Damien Westloop, Chicago, at Samai in the Jewellery Quarter, 30 Maryanne Street. It's a Samai, it's a restaurant venue. You can dance at the front of the venue. You can sit and enjoy your food at the back of the venue. Lovely little cocktail bar. And musically, we're just trying to broaden things, not playing the same. I guess there's a commercial set of records you can hear every time you're out and about in town. You'll hear, let me think of three or four. Gwen McCrae, Keep the Fires Burning. Positive Force, We Got the Funk. Days Like This, for sure. Superman. And maybe a handful of others. We're just trying to broaden things. Give you a different experience. It's free to come in, 5 till 9. Just you can come in for 5 minutes or you can stay for the whole 4 hours. The Sunday Club at Samai. September the 20th, come on down and say hi.

Sunday, September the 20th. That's what we're trying to do. Keep the music alive. Come on down to Samine. Let's have a dance.

Leanna Flores. I'm going your way. Silver Shoes. I'm going your way. Do you have any? I'm going your way. No, I don't. If you're going to message me after today's show, after this week's show, just drop in the message while you're thinking about it. How long would you take to soft boil three eggs? I've struggled this week. I've upped it from 6 to 6.5 minutes. Seems to do the trick. Please let me know. We continue through hour two today on this bank holiday weekend special. It's Mark at the Room of the Song.

Even I wouldn't talk over that. Azimuth, Last Summer in Rio, featuring Bluey on the track as well. Right then, we're into the last 30 minutes today. Let's take it up a little bit, shall we? Ready? Don't think about it. Mind the gap. Back in time, the D influence mix of a diva. About it.

We continue this bank holiday weekend, and don't forget September the 20th, Samai Thai restaurant in the Jewellery Quarter. 5 till 9, myself, Frenchie, Damien with the Sunday Club. Come on in, it's free. Just have a dance, playing them. A selection of music you may not hear out on the dance floor. But we're open to requests, of course. Many minutes to go, plus a couple of minutes. Let's have a sway up to the top of the hour.

Hey, listen, thank you for spending some time with me today. Not too many mistakes this week. It's turned a corner. Good news, and now varnish is cured. Listen, have, or I hope you've had, a good bank holiday weekend if you're listening later in the week. Stay in the present. Don't listen to your mind. Just enjoy. I'm out of here. See you next week. Bye-bye.

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0: Bossa, Bossa.
1: Oh, I love that. Fodong, Nem Na Groove. Let's go back in time. 1997.
2: What are you staring at? Man, you're positively hostile.
1: A band called Sexomatic. That's not true. Sexosonic. First mistake. We've only been in about 5 minutes into the show.
2: What are you staring at? Man, you're positively hostile.

0: Well, a couple of interesting things on that song. First of all, the I Thought It Was You. It's actually a sample from a Herbie Hancock record that came out in 1978. And then the sort of male vocal things that you hear are a couple of samples from the TV series The Sweeney from the 70s. That's Sexasonic. I Thought It Was You.
1: Oh, good grief. Who is this super DJ?
2: Ralph Randell.
3: He's a sweet soul, brother.
0: We continue heading up to Manchester right now.

0: 1977. 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This is a later version. Dimitri on the mix.
1: I just got to tell you that
0: you can't hide from yourself. That's what it's called.
2: Here we go.

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You got to deal with yourself.

0: from yourself. 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And Teddy Pendergrass, You Can't Hide. Gonna turn you on right now. Wales' favourite son.
1: Oh, baby.
0: Tom Jones.
1: Yeah.
0: Moose T on the mix. Yeah, it's the Sex Bomb.
1: Yes, it is.

Well, that had me grooving. What about you? Just had a little boogaloo around the studio floor here. Tom Jones, Loose T, The Sex Bomb. Well, that came out in 1999. This came out in 1991. C.C. 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

That's Willie Hutch from his Soul Portrait album, and Do What You Wanna Do. That came out in 1969. So did this, the fantastic

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I don't know what is going on. I think the moon must be in the wrong place or something, or my head is, definitely, for sure. The fantastic Johnny C. Is there anything better than making love? I don't think so. We continue. It's Saturday. It's brain fog day. This is the Barrio Jazz Gang. It's called Take Your Freedom Back. I'll try and get it together in the next hour. You just have to forgive me this time. All right, bye.

0: music for a sunny day. So I hope the sun is shining. 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
1: Take your freedom back. Back.
0: I just said that. Okay, gonna give myself a break, make a cup of coffee. There's Annie Lennox. Formerly with Eurythmics, but this is something she did on her own in 2004. Peter Rauhofer, brilliant mixing DJ in America, no longer with us sadly. On the remix, it's called 1,000 Beautiful Things.

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Bit of a tune. So I made my coffee. So hopefully that will buck me up. Stop me making mistakes. It's real, it's live, it's me, folks. Anyway, hope you're having a great day. And I hope you have a great weekend as well.

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That one came out on Motown in 1967. This also came out in 1967. The Casualiers, Time to Dance.

0: Well, that's a tune that'll get me on the dance floor any day of the week. The Casualiers. Dance, dance, dance.
1: Now, are you ready? Let's do it. Let's go back. Further back. A little right there.

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And they released that as well, Ain't It So? New York City. And from New York City, let's bring the music a bit closer to home and go to Barrie Island.

Well, that's the Tigress of Tiger Bay, which is on the headland where Barry Island is off of Cardiff. The wonderful Shirley Bassey. And yesterday, I heard the rain.

0: Hey, y'all, give me some of that soul.
1: Sending this one out as a special tribute to the man himself. This is Benny Lattimore. I'll tell you more at the end of the record.

Southern soul man, Lattimore, Benny Lattimore. Sadly passed away last Saturday, and I didn't find out till Sunday. So obviously couldn't put anything in the show for him last week. He was 86, bless him, and he made some brilliant records, just like that one. Let's change the groove.

0: Well, that's a song originally recorded in 1972 by Timmy Thomas. And that sort of percussive beat that you hear there was one of the first drum machines that they ever used, which actually was on a Lowry organ, where you would have these organs that you could play along to. And then you would have like rhythm sections in the back just to give you the groove as you were playing your song. So that was a bit of a landmark back in its day. But that's a different version there. That's Carl Eastwood and Why Can't We Live Together?
1: Now we are going to play a good cha-cha-cha recording.

There's a band called Ursula 1000 and the track there that's called Beatbox Cha Cha Cha. And this next one is a special request. Yes, Yanni, this one is for you.

0: Well, I had a text in the week with a link to this record saying, do you like this? The answer is yes, I do like it. And yes, I've already got it. So I thought I'd put it in the show for you. That's for Yanni. And not forgetting Mark as well, because she said she likes it too.
1: Better believe it, y'all. It's funky reggae time.
0: Certainly is. Dr. Alan Mantada.

That's Dr. Alimentado, Born for a Purpose, Reason for Living, the full dub version. That came out way back in 1979. Good to play that again.

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That's a lady called Brenna Whitaker there with a great big modern, big jazz band, as you would say. And that's a track there. It's called Black and Gold. Let's go back to the 60s. Eddie Bishop.

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0: came out in 1992. 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Shall I help you? That was The Temptations. And a bit of a funky bass groove on that one. And talking about funky bass men, word on the street, last Thursday it was Tim Chappell's, local bass man, birthday. So happy birthday to you, Tim. This is for you.
1: We'll be right back after this important word.

Such a great record. The Real Thing from Liverpool. You to me are everything. And yeah, Tim, that was for you. Well, we got about 20 minutes of the show left to go. Before we get into this one, the track is called 1,000 Years by a band called Brand New.

love it. Fodong, Tambours Du Matin, second track in the show. Just got to keep playing his music. It's so good. And I think we're into the last three tracks. Let's go back in time. 1997. DJ Fox. Salsa Umpa.

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Well, they definitely nicked some samples from some other songs in that one. DJ Fox. Salsa. Umpa.

0: The wonderful Donna Summer, Last Dance. Been trying to get that in the show for quite a while, but never got round to it, so there it is.
1: Good, good. And now I must ask, can you tell me what time it is?
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2: Precisely.
0: Time to say goodbye.

0: And so, my lovely listeners, it is time for me to say goodbye. Thanks for being there. Thanks for listening. Till next week. Be happy. Bye for now.
1: And that was
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1: Ta-ra!
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It is with my deepest love and absolute respect that I give praise to my source of inspiration and life. To the Maulana, I say, if what we create as disciples of Kawaita, the black ideology of change, brings half as much meaning to your life as the doctrine has brought to ours, then we will be in total harmony with the universal principle of peace. And to the Imamu, I give thanks in bearing witness to the brilliance of your perfected example of work. And I pray that the gift of positive circumstance allows all our beings to touch once again, as the music retained in this album is a humble offering to the unity of the entire black nation and all those who through Kawaita have tasted the nectar of its totality. What you're about to hear is not jazz or some other irrelevant term we allow others to use in defining our creation, but the sounds which are about to saturate your being and sensitize your soul is the continuing process of nationalist consciousness manifesting its message within the context of one of our strongest natural resources, black music. What is represented on these jams is the crystallization of the role of black music as a functional organ in the struggle for national liberation. Dig on the title, Al-Kabalan, which means land of the blacks, simply illustrating that land of the blacks is wherever black people are. Wherever we are is merely a stepping stone to the next level of perfection on the pyramid of our African progress.

for the more conscious element of the music circle, we must begin to understand it is our responsibility and duty to be in constant search of stronger and better means of amplifying, radiating, and raising the level of consciousness of our people. To say we play black music is an insufficient claim if it is not accompanied by a criteria for which we can measure the degree of effectiveness or ineffectiveness of our end products. We must begin to view our musical compositions as vessels through which concerts become conscious conversation and our records repositories of positive black energy. As Maulana teaches, the truth is that which needs to be told, and true creation is that which needs to be created. And what we need to create is black images which speak to and inspire our people. To do this, we must always understand that our work must be 1, collective, 2, functional,

Black music will survive and grow simply because black people will survive and grow. We will get bigger and better as we begin to sharpen our ability to understand and be able to dissect the truth from the trick. And once this process is intensified, identity, purpose, and direction will be the end results as we move to embrace our new value system, defining those things in our lives which affect our lives the way we choose to.

And that's Wind Parade by Donald Byrd. From 1975 on Blue Note. And before that was Inspiration and Light in Universal Principles on Soma Records from 1998. And starting the show was Leo Kao with Round 50.

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That's the Massa Collective from Japan with Love Is Everywhere, Kyoto Jazz Massive remix on his Special Records from 2006.

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Ba-da-ba-da-ba-ba-do-wee-da-ba-do-wee-da-ba-da-ba-dum. Ba-do-wee-da-ba-do-wee-da-ba-do-wee-da-ba-do-wee-da-ba-do-wee-da-ba-do-wee-da-ba-do-wee-da-ba-do-wee-da-ba-do-wee-da-ba-do-wee-da-ba-do-wee-da-ba-do-wee-da-ba-do-wee-da-ba-do-wee-da-ba-do-wee-da-ba-do-wee-da-ba-do-wee-da-ba-do-wee-da-ba-do-wee-da-ba-do-wee-da-ba-do-wee-da-ba-do-wee-da-ba-do-wee-da-ba-do-wee-da-ba-do-wee-da-ba-do-wee-da-ba-do-wee-da-ba-do-wee-da-ba-do-wee-da-ba-do-wee-da-ba-do-wee-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

Looking for Love, Bugs in the Attic remix by Victor Duplay from 2002. And before that was Mark Mack, Take Over Me on Co-op from 2007.

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2: 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This week we're highlighting the one and only Lady T, Tina Marie. Let's kick it off with I Need Your Lovin'.

I used to work at a venue, and she would come every year and sell out. And when she passed away, I just cried my eyes out. That's I Need Your Lovin' by Tina Marie. Here's Portuguese Love.

That's just a song you cannot stop. That's Portuguese Love. That's an early great ballad by Tina Marie. Here's one of my favorites called Deja Vu.

I love the infectious melody of that song. That's the classic Ooh La La. You guys remember when Lauryn Hill and the Fugees did their remake? Here's another favorite of mine. Here's Dear Lover.

Tina is just in heaven right now with all of her musical partners, Rick James, Gerald Levert, and I can't forget my good friend, her longtime musical director, Doug Grigsby. Here's If I Were a Belle.

That's the classic Lover Girl. I'm your host, Ashley Scott, right here at Soulful Sounds Radio. This is the artist spotlight on Lady T, Tina Marie. 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You can get all the merchandise and listen to hours and hours of music of Soulful Sounds Radio. I know you know this one, so get on up and party. Let's close it out with Square Biz, and I'll see you next week right here on Soulful Sounds Radio.

I've been called Casper Shoddy little bit, some they call me Vanilla Child. But you know that don't mean my world to me, cause baby names can't crap my style. I love you, kid.

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2: Welcome to the show, everybody. March is Women's History Month, so we'll salute the girl groups on this one. Let's kick it off with the Supremes and Love Child.

This song is actually on a playlist for His Royal Highness King Charles. That's the 3 Degrees and Giving Up, Giving In from 1978. That's the same year that they played his 30th birthday party. Here's the Emotions and I Don't Want to Lose Your Love.

That's the emotions, and I don't want to lose your love. Here's another sister group, the Jones Girls, and Nights Over Egypt.

That's the Jones Girls and Nights Over Egypt, produced by Dexter Wanzel during their time at Philly International Records. Now let's go to Sister Sledge, and He's the Greatest Dancer.

Joni, Kathy, Kim, and Debbie, Sister Sledge from Philadelphia. Of course, that one is produced by Nile Rodgers and the Chic Organization. Now let's go to the Pointer Sisters and their classic, Jump for My Love.

That is a soothing hypnotic groove right there. That's Jeanne and sending my love. Here's SWV and Anything. I like that, y'all. I like that. You like that.

That's SWV and Anything. We're winding down here. I'm your host, Ashley Scott. Visit my website, ashleyscottmusic.com. Here's Brownstone and Grapevine.

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I have to share to the listeners. Some brilliant shows here on Sonic Stream Radio with Morphe Jazz, with all mixtures of connoisseur music in the jazz world, and of course the excellent show featuring Paul J. Giving you the smooth, the sassy, the sexy, and more importantly, the company of you. Brilliant shows. You've got Yours Truly now from Donald Burns. He's not starting to rattle me down. And if you really want.

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Epitaph and First Love. You know, Paul J played something from Patrice Rush, and so I thought, you know what, from Baby Fingers herself, from the album Straight From The Heart, She Will Take You Down.

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0: 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Special shouts going out to Naji, who introduced me to that track when I interviewed him. It's all about one thing.
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2: From Shelby Brown to George Duke. 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